0: Rise prices across the country. Along the foreign scene now, the UK government has announced plans to ban children under the age of 16 from using several major social media platforms. On entertainment, the Headies have announced that the 18th edition will be held in Toronto, Canada. In sports now, Tunisia have sacked coach Sabri Lamouchi after a heavy 5-1 World Cup defeat in Sweden. And now the news was edited by Ifunanya Obemendupe. To reach the news team, send an SMS or WhatsApp to 0808-721-7215. I am Ife Chukwumoyile. Now let's have a look at today in history. Well, on this day in 1903, Henry Ford officially established the Ford Motor Company, which would go on to transform global transportation and industrial manufacturing. There you have it for the day.
1: Oh my God, that's so cool. That's one of my favorite car brands, by the way.
0: Oh, you're kidding me. Yeah. That's really nice.
1: It is. Well, speaking about the Headies, I mean, I remember people mentioning and also complaining how it doesn't make sense to them that they are taking it out of the country where a lot of the people who are either nominated for awards are Nigerians. So and you know, it's also not easy to even get visa to these places. So they're just like asking, why do you keep doing it? And then the Headies are also like trying to explain that, oh, we're trying to expand. Mm-hmm. But I don't know. I feel like it should still be in Nigeria.
0: Yes, because, I mean, if you look at it, Nigeria, that's the pioneer. That's mm-hmm. where it all started. Mm-hmm. So we can make it here. So even if we're extending it to different parts of the world, we want other people, we want to give Headies to other countries, right? Mm-hmm. So we can still let them come here.
1: Exactly.
0: Here should be the headquarters. This is where the tourism should start, uh-huh. right? Let us make the money. When you take it to another company, that company will be the one making that
1: exactly.
0: money.
1: Exactly.
0: Right?
1: So, exactly. Yeah, that's right. Also, the ban for the use of social media tools.
0: Uh-huh.
1: Do you think it's something that can work in Nigeria?
0: I want it to work.
1: You know,
0: the thing with that is, I just watched a video, a BBC interview, where they interviewed a 16-year-old mm. or 14-year-old. No, I think she's 15-year-old. A 15-year-old. So the reporter asked her, now that, you know, this all of the screen time has been mm-hmm. drastically reduced, you know, removed essentially. She says she spends nine hours every weekend, like on a Saturday. She mm-hmm. spent 9 hours on screen. And she's like, okay, now that this is gone, what are you going to be doing? She says, stare at the wall.
1: No.
0: I'm like, boy, pick a book and read. Pick a book and read.
1: No.
0: What is stare at the wall? Pick a book and read. Paint something. I mean, when I was much younger, what did we use that time for? We use that time to go and catch up with friends during
1: play.
0: Weekends, Saturday.
1: Do you know people don't do that cooking with sand thingy anymore?
0: Yeah. So I don't know. So they need to cut it. They need to shred it. In fact, they need it banned completely, because I don't understand.
1: Have you seen how like some kids react when you take away like either their tablets or their phones? They start
0: acting addicted to it.
1: Yeah.
0: So
1: my goodness, I look forward to it happening too in Nigeria as well. Lord have mercy. Thank you so much, Ife Chukwu. As usual, it's back to back red energy. Stay here. We've still got sports coming up, traffic update as well. We already have a question on our Facebook and X page, so head on there. Let us know what you think about that. All right, let us know. Back on the playlist, we've got Snoko Noko. Hey.

0: T's in pub too.
1: Where you at?
0: At the house with it, watching sinners.
1: Who you with?
0: On the couch with my favorite sinner. I was about to, but you convinced her. Should I decorate her walls or log off to Pinterest? Never too late to meditate on emotional attachments. Even if I fall short from my distractions. 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

0: fit together. We are absolutely everywhere and we love it. Nothing is for sure in this game. Rivalries are re-stoked. Momentum is gathering. This is what makes us tick. This is what makes our heart beat. Week and month on month.
1: This is the stuff of clouds!
0: Friendship becomes second to the colour of a shirt. There is no certainty. There is always jeopardy. It is always on the edge. It is always football time.
1: This is the league we want to watch!
0: And that's kind of it.
2: Well, sincere apologies for starting behind at time. That's because we had some technical issues right here in the studio. But thank God we're here. And the FIFA World Cup is bringing up some very interesting matchup as Cape Verde, just the third smallest nation to qualify for the World Cup and their first ever point at the World Cup. But they held out European champions Spain in the process in a goalless draw with a defensive masterclass. Meanwhile, Egypt also put out a spiritual performance. Same for Saudi Arabia and the Iranian men's national side, who have endured a lot of turmoil and political turmoil at the moment to be here for the global showpiece. A lovely morning to you. Welcome to Sports Arena right here on Nigeria's number one hit music station, Cool FM Port Harcourt. My name is Eval Edu and I'm the midfield maestro, and I've got the big stories making the rounds in the world of sport. And let's begin, starting off with the National Sport Commission, where they've announced the dissolution of the boards of the National Para Sport Federation with immediate effect as part of the commission's commitment to ensuring a transparent, credible and seamless electoral process leading to the emergence of new leadership across the federation. The affected federations are Amputee Football Federation, Para Athletics Federation, Para Powerlifting Federation, Para Swimming Federation, Para Soccer Federation, and Para Volleyball Federation. The commission assured athletes, coaches, technical officials, partners, sponsors, and the general sporting public that necessary arrangements have been put in place to guarantee continuity in the operations and activities of the affected federation throughout this period. Meanwhile, in boxing, Tyson Fury and Dana White have both teased a big announcement, fueling speculation the former heavyweight champion could work with Zuffa Boxing. The Gypsy King, who is poised to fight Anthony Joshua in a long-awaited bout later this year, made an appearance at UFC Freedom 250 at a boxing press conference. At a press conference, Zuffa Boxing president Dana White was asked if Fury's presence was a sign a shock deal with the promotion company could be on the cards. Well, White, who is also the UFC CEO and president, replied, "We'll make an announcement soon." Let's take a listen to Dana White.
3: Yeah, I mean, for the last couple of weeks, I've been hearing from the media and other people that I'm not involved in the fight. I've been hearing that Tyson Fury couldn't get out of the country and couldn't get into the United States, and it seems like everybody's always wrong.
4: Does Tyson Fury's presence here confirm the fact that you've signed him?
3: We'll make an announcement soon.
4: So that's a yes, maybe?
3: What's that?
4: That's a yes, maybe?
3: Listen, let me reiterate. Judge me January 1st of 2027 on what we've done this year with boxing.
2: All right, so that's as simple as that. Let my work do the talking, Dana White is saying. But to the World Cup now, it's really World Cup fever. Tunisia have sacked their head coach, Zabri Lamouchi, following their opening game of the 2026 World Cup.

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0: John Tolliver, Rema, Second Hand right here on your number one hit music station. Listen, I've even lost count on the amount of videos I've seen on social media with this sound attached to it. That's what happens when people release great music, right? Right? 8:22 on the clock. What's going on, Garden City? It's a Good Morning Nigeria show right here on your number one hit music station. Cool FM. My name is Cassie. Now we are talking. It's Open Up Tuesday, and I asked your question earlier on, but I'm going to start reading out your comments and messages on WhatsApp, Facebook, and X. For Open Up Tuesday, I asked you, you finally meet the love of your life, or maybe even your soulmate, and they request that you take the bold step of solidifying your love for them by tattooing their face or name on your body. Would you be willing to do that as a means of expressing your love for them, or where do you draw the line? So hit me up, send me a message on WhatsApp 08090306415. I'll check it again. 08090306415. Now we're on Facebook right now. Abdul, okay, Ahmed says, first of all, and then he goes on to quote Leviticus 19:28. I love a brother that knows his Bible, right? So he quotes this and says, there is nothing to prove, but I will love her genuinely. Oh my goodness. She was a Christopher says, me with draw Tinubu. Listen, come on, you guys, come on, let's be serious here, please. Let's be serious. All right, John also says, good morning, guys, in the studio. For me, I would not do it because I don't really like tattoo. Fair enough, I totally understand that. Wisdom says, no, love of my life, K.
1: Pull up.
0: You don't believe in love? Why now, Wisdom? What's going on? Who hurt you? Princess, every so-called love have expiring dates, so tattoo of anyone's name in the name of love is an expensive joke. Are you sure? I totally get you, because it's quite permanent, so you have to think about it. You really have to think about it. Achineme Olu Fortune says, normally I don't like tattoos and writing stuff on my God-given skin, so I won't and I will never let her ask for another thing. Bigo, let me know though. Is it a big deal if your partner asks you to tattoo their face or, you know, their name on your body just to show how much you love them? You know, just prove it. Just approve it, all right? Would you be willing to do that? Hit us up also on Facebook, Cool FM PH, same thing on X. Send me a message on WhatsApp, 08090306415. Where do you draw the line? Up next, we've still got Trends, Omalay, Artificial Happiness, right here, coming up.

0: Big shout out to Ashake. I mean, he cooks on this song, man. Gratitude right here on your number one Heat Music Station. It's the Good Morning Nigeria show. My name is Cassie. We're pretty much wrapping it up. But if you remember, we had a conversation on the traffic update. And I asked you, if you're out there and you notice anything, you can send a message here because it's a collaboration between you and I. So someone sent in a voice note. We already mentioned that there's traffic on the Ajay by Ada George, and someone sent in a voice note. So let's take a listen to the update on what's going on the traffic at the Ajay by Ada George.
1: Please, about the traffic on Ajay Road, the solution is very simple. Naturally, we're supposed not to be facing this kind of traffic on the Ajay Junction. But the real cause of this traffic and the traffic wardens here are always overwhelmed. It's because of the KK bus that parked close to the junction there to offload and to load passengers. I have spoken with the traffic control policemen here and told them if they can shift them away a bit from the junction to allow ease flow of traffic. They said they have complained and then tried to talk to their boss, their ogas at the top, but they refused to give them a listening ear. So please, Cool FM, please, can we be their voice at this point and call out the police command here on Ajay Road, Rume Precon, because they are the one that can salvage this situation. Let them order the KK bus to stop loading close to the junction, at least a few meters away from the junction. And I bet you we won't be having traffic on Ajay Junction by Ada George. Please, please, please, please, let's give those traffic wardens on that junction a voice. At least let somebody, let's talk to their police officers, their commanders, and let them do the needful. This traffic on this road is seriously avoidable, very, very avoidable, and we shouldn't be experiencing this. Let the KK bus loading at the junction shift some few meters away from the junction, load and offload the passengers, and you see that we have a ease free flow of traffic on Ajay Junction. Thank you.
0: Thank you so much for that update. Now, it's so crazy because yesterday we were talking about, you know, the, what's it called, the KK bus guys there, right? So just please pay attention. Let's make everything easier. Thank you so much.
2: Rich in gamma oresinol. Several studies suggest that gamma oresinol may contribute to the reduction of bad cholesterol. Golden Terra Smart Balance Oil. 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

for myself satisfaction. 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The bomb in Picasso, until you and she put your love, John, oh, oh, oh, oh, oh, oh, oh, oh, oh, oh, oh, oh, oh, oh, oh, oh, oh, oh, oh, oh, oh, oh, oh, oh, oh, oh, oh, oh, oh, oh, oh, oh, oh, oh, oh, 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

0: sai com o pulso, ele traz tudo sempre mais paz. 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
1: New music. 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

0: more. Look at us, Garden City, loving every bit and piece of this. 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Woke up to the rain, then it turned gray, and still gray, and more gray. 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

0: you don't have their number. There's that icon that comes with it, you know, on saved numbers. You know, it could be any color, right? Now, for the past weeks, I've seen posts on social media, you know, opining that, look, this thing is, this colors mean something, mean this, mean that. Oh, probably because you've not been talking to these people, or this person, you and this person interact, this person's interaction dwindled and all of that. No, that is not remotely true. That is not true. Anyway, so you might have come across these colored icons for default profile, you know, on WhatsApp being talked about to mean something. Nah, these color icons are actually assigned randomly by WhatsApp to contacts who do not have a profile picture set, despite viral internet theories claiming they indicate block status or chat frequency. WhatsApp has not officially come out to confirm any secret meaning attached to these colors, so disregard, yeah, because these colors may change based on your chat theme settings or even app updates. Okay, so just disregard any of these confusing things. Anyway, today, June 16th, yep, we've crossed the halfway line, 14 days now to the end of the month, and it's International Day of the African Child. And the only thing in my head is Jeremiah Gang's song, African Child. I can hear the cries of the African child. I can hear the pain, feel the pain. Pain of the African mother. Yeah, okay, I'll leave it there. But I'm singing this and I'm thinking of those kids kidnapped, right, in Ogbomosho. Yeah, it was instituted in 1991, okay, by the African Union, then African Organization of African Unity. It honors the thousands of students who took part in the 1976 Soweto uprising in South Africa. Okay, we got word of the day, still continuing our series. All right, so Guy, you must have said that today. Guy. Or you could just be talking to your guys. So that's the plural, right? Now, in everyday speech, a guy simply means a man. And in the plural, the word is often used casually to address a group of people of any gender. Okay, so my guys, man. No, never mind. The word comes from Guy Fawkes, okay? The conspirator who tried to blow up the English Parliament in the gunpowder plot of 1605. Is that the inspiration for the movie V? Never mind. After the plot failed, the country marked the anniversary by burning straw effigies of him, and these crude, grotesque figures were called guys. Get it? Mm-hmm. From there, the word came to mean any oddly or shabbily dressed person. Ooh. And the following centuries, especially in American English, it softened and broadened until it meant any man at all. So what, shabbily dressed man? It's not right. Ease it now. No.
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2: Hello, good evening. I am OK Onwubonu with the national and global news updates. The ADC has rejected a court's judgment ordering its deed registration, saying the ruling is unfair and could harm Nigeria's democracy. Ebonyi State Governor Francis Nwifuru has dismissed claims that President Bola Tinubu has handed over political control of Ebonyi State to the FCT Minister Nyesu Wike ahead of the 2027 elections. The Senate says it will examine recent comments made by Senator Adams Oshiomhole that some senators' signatures were forged or wrongly included in the report that recommended Akpoti Uduaghan's suspension. The Senate has called lawmakers back from recess for an emergency sitting next Tuesday to discuss growing security challenges and other urgent national issues. A federal high court in Abuja has revoked the bail earlier granted to activist and African Action Congress presidential candidate Omoyele Sowore. On the foreign scene, U.S. President Donald Trump insists the Strait of Hormuz will open toll-free under the U.S.'s deal with Iran to end the war. Speaking at the G7 summit in France, Trump says Iran would never have a nuclear weapon. In business, there may be some relief for Nigerians as Dangote Petroleum Refinery has reduced the price at which it sells petrol to marketers from 1,250 naira to 1,175 naira per liter. In entertainment, DJ Kupi says she can never marry a Nigerian, claiming her last Nigerian partner was more interested in meeting her father than building a relationship with her. And in sports, Serena Williams will play at Wimbledon for the first time since 2022 after the American legend was given a wild card to play the doubles event with her sister Venus on Tuesday. And that's the news, is edited by Martha Okere. To reach the news team, send an SMS or WhatsApp message to 0808-721-7215. I am OK Onwubonu. And now to our odd news. A live frog was reportedly discovered inside a packaged salad bag at a grocery store. That's just it. Live frog, salad bag, grocery store.
3: That's not possible. that's not.
2: That's why it's weird, brother.
3: No, it's not even possible. First of all, it's a sealed bag. Why is the frog? Why is the frog bag? Not dead?
2: It depends on when it was seen. Anyway, depends on how long it was in there before it was discovered.
3: Bro, how long from sealing to shipping to the store to when someone came to pick that very bag?
2: I don't know.
3: I don't believe it. I need to see a video. I don't believe it. It sounds like a social media prank.
2: Like village people sent it.
3: No, it sounds like, because how? It doesn't make, I'm being logical with it.
2: Yeah, I get it.
3: Why is it not dead?
2: But
3: I mean, it's a live, if they had said a dead frog,
2: probably,
3: okay.
2: Probably we should maybe think or do a research on how long
3: a frog
2: can stay without air, maybe.
3: All right, say no more. I'd find it. I mean, I'll find out, you know, how long.
2: Yeah, kind of frog.
3: Kind of frog.
2: Leave without air.
3: Without air.
2: Let's have it.
3: Shall we? 4 to 7 hours.
2: 4 to 7 hours.
3: So you see.
2: You've got a point, but it's not still impossible anyway.
3: Fine. If they want to be what they want to be, good for them. It's 4 minutes after 5. You stay here. We got business to handle on a terrific Tuesday. Yes, I.
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0: The Kid Laroi and Kehlani. Yep, girls, the remix on your number one hit music station, 9 after 5pm. What's going on, B8 City? It's yours truly, but never truly yours. And this microphone business, second day of business of the week. Yeah, we're holding it down here. And you know what we do at this point? Tuesday, lose day. When do we lose? Say never, ever, not today. Okay? We just learn and we leave. All right, so we're playing that game right now, our trilemma. I'm giving you three choices to pick two and leave one. All right, so pick two, lose one is the game. Press play is the order. Which two modes would you rather listen to music in? Okay, which two modes would you rather listen to music in? A, albums only. B, playlists only. C, random shuffle on your entire library. A, albums only. B, playlists only. C, random shuffle on your entire library. Which two modes would you rather listen to music in? So would you just go straight up albums and playlists, or albums and random shuffle, or playlists and random shuffle? 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We're good? Yeah, get to me. Let me in on that. 0809-030-6415. Or you look us up on socials, Facebook, it's Cool FM 95.9 PH. Leave a comment and I get to it. On X, it's Cool FM PH. Real fast though, let's get back to the music. It's calling. But I'm still thinking about that frog story. So 47 hours. Let's assume that supply was that day, and then in 7 hours time, the shopper, whoever, came to pick it up. I'm just trying to give the benefit of the doubt. But if it didn't happen between 4 to 7 hours, I'm calling cap on that. And you know who it is that you're driving and riding the city with.
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1: It's a Badman party. All Y0 Fugazi, Badman 2, Ubasabi. 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Pass me my baggy. Life is too short, make up on enemies. No time for visual. 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

0: It's Jay Haas. Ashake. Gold. Silver is what I got. What's going on, VA City? 527 on a Tuesday. Right here on your number one hit music station, The Road Show. You know it. And we're still doing that Tuesday lose day. When do we lose? Not ever today. Okay, so the question is, the trilemma question is, which two modes would you rather listen to music in? A, albums only. 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That's just how we play. Let me in on that. 08090306415. Well, you look us up on socials. 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On X, it's Cool FM PH. Leave a comment and I get to it. But right now, let's walk on the scary side. Okay, so Spooky Tuesday in play. All right, title of this story is, my mother's lullaby wasn't meant for us. Let's get in. My mom's funeral finally ended. The last relatives left just before sunset, and by midnight, the house had become unbearably quiet. It wasn't a normal quiet. It was the kind of heavy silence that settles over a home after someone dies. She's been gone for 3 days. I was 19, sitting alone in the bedroom, staring at my phone and trying to numb my pain. Then I smelt it. Warm walnut and honey pastries. My breath caught in my throat as the scent drifted through the crack beneath my bedroom door. It made no sense. My mom used to bake them every winter, and the smell was so specific, so distinct, that for a second, I actually thought she was downstairs in the kitchen. The scent grew stronger until I could almost hear the walnuts crackling in the pan and her faint humming. My eyes filled with tears. Before I knew it, I was opening my door and stepping out into the dark hallway. That's when I saw my dad putting on his heavy coat. He's an ER doctor, and the hospital had just called him in for an emergency. He looked absolutely exhausted, dead on his feet. For a second, I wanted to beg him to stay, but instead, he just kissed the top of my head and whispered, "Keep an eye on your brother." Then he left. A few moments later, his car pulled out of the driveway and disappeared into the night, leaving the house feeling even emptier. I walked to my twin brother's room and pushed the door open. He was fast asleep, his phone resting on the nightstand, playing one of those rain and forest tracks he always used to throw out or drown out the silence. I quietly closed the door, then I froze. My parents' bedroom door was cracked open just a few inches. In the dark, I thought I saw someone standing there, perfectly still, watching me. I couldn't see a face or a body. I couldn't even tell if it was a man or a woman, but someone was in there. I knew it. My throat went completely dry. I reached out for the hallway switch and flicked it, flooding the space with light. Nothing. The doorway was empty. I stood there for a few seconds before forcing my feet to move, eventually pushing the door open to walk into my parents' room. Everything looked normal. The bed, the dresser, the family photos on the wall. To clear my head, I opened the doors, my mom's closet. The smell of her perfume was still heavy on her clothes, and that completely broke me. I buried my face in her dresses and just started crying. I don't know how long I stood there, a minute or maybe 10, until my elbow hit something solid in the back corner. I pulled back and found a leather box hidden behind a row of coats. It was locked. Normally, I wouldn't have messed with it, but I spent part of my teenage years being a very different person than the daughter my parents thought they knew. I grabbed a metal hairpin from my hair, and 3 minutes later, the lock clicked open. The moment I lifted the lid, a chill hit the room. Inside was a heavily damaged statue, its features so worn away by time that I couldn't even tell what it was supposed to be, which someone somehow made it worse. Next to it were two baby binkies, an old photo of my brother and me as infants, and underneath everything else an unlabeled VHS tape. No writing, nothing. I carried it downstairs to the old TV in the living room. The tape hissed as I pushed it in, and static filled the screen before the image flickered on. It was my mom holding the camera, walking through our house at night, quietly humming to herself. She sounded happy and normal. The camera moved down the hallway until she reached her bedroom and pushed the door open. My dad was fast asleep. My mom walked up to him, gently kissed his forehead and whispered, "Sleep well, my dear husband." She watched him for a few seconds before leaving the room. Camera turned back to the hallway, moving toward the nursery. The camera turned back to the hallway, moving towards the nursery. Again, the door opened. Inside a dark room, there was a single large crib where my twin brother and I slept side by side. Mom sat down right next to it, pointing the camera down at our faces. Her free hand reached into the frame, gently pulling up the blanket. "My little angels," she whispered. "You are so beautiful." She watched us for a few seconds, then she started singing. "Sleep now, the evening's here, and shadows fill the room. Pan walks softly by your bed beneath the silver moon. The night whispers sweet to a mother's desire, while Pan plays his pipe by a flickering fire. Little ones, don't be afraid. His tall horn watches tight. Pan's crimson eye guards your dreams until the morning light. Sleep for now, for the wind has come to steal the candles bright." She stopped singing and stroked my cheek. Then she looked past the lens. "Thank you, Pan." A strange wave of unease crept over me, leaving me wondering who Pan even was. Tape went dead silent. Few seconds passed, and then a hand reached out from the window behind the crib. It was huge, covered in dark hair and completely wrong. Its fingers slowly brushed across my brother's hand. I rocked my chair over to jumping to my feet. I lunged at the TV and slammed the power button. Screen went black, total silence. I stood there, breathing heavy, staring at my reflection in the dark glass. Someone was standing a few feet behind me. It was my mom. She was standing there in her old house dress, hands folded, smiling. It was the same soft smile she used to give me whenever I woke up from a nightmare as a kid. Then her smile stretched wider. For the first time in my life, I wish I hadn't seen her. Whew. Nat.
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0: Life can be anything, but make yours a party that never stops. With Desperados, the beer with a Latin vibe. Vibe out, let loose, and turn the heat all the way up. Because with Desperados, the party is wherever you want it to be.
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